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She's lethargic, shaking, and cold. She has a history of sepsis. 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She's going to be on the lower level, and the patient is bedridden.

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0: Citrus Ave, units are also off you. 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
2: Ducon Battalion 3.
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0: Message received.

0: Duke up. Battalion 9's rough.
1: Battalion 9, okay.
2: Duke up. Fox Lieutenant.
1: That's what you say.

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1: Go ahead.
0: It doesn't look like...
2: 31's in route to Parley Fire.
0: Message received. Sorry, through from Ducom. 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
1: Okay, that's fine.
0: That's interesting.
1: Ducom, Italian 3.
0: Italian 3, go ahead.
1: I'm on the scene of a two-story multi-family unit, nothing showing from three sides of the structure. I do have a homeowner who is on the scene and has evacuated the building. Battalion 3 will be in command, and all incoming companies go to Ops 5 and acknowledge Ops 5.

0: 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District 654, South Monterey Avenue and East Nergy Road, Roselle. Engine 65, Medic 65.
1: Challenger, I copy. Two-story multi-family unit, nothing showing from three sides. Homeowner on scene and evacuating. Battalion 3 is going to be in command. Units for golf view, switch to and acknowledge on Ops 5 upon arrival.

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0: accident. Vehicle versus building or gas pump, District 63, 151 South Mountmore Boulevard, West Chicago, Battalion 6, Engine 5, Medic 5, Tower 38, Cross Street of East Washington Street and Crawford Avenue.
1: Engine 65 on scene, eastbound.
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0: On the scene of a single-story train station, we got nothing showing from four sides. Engine 2 is going to be Railroad Command out on fire ground red.
1: Single-story, nothing showing from four sides. 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
1: Message received. The units are out to Richmond Drive. It's going to be for a 55-year-old male. Not awake, not breathing. Looks like he collapsed in the driveway. They are doing CPR at this time.

0: You count from engine two.
1: That's a lot.
0: Yeah, it's gonna be smoking in the men's room. We're gonna try to air it out and get a reset. I'm gonna return medic two.
1: That's what you say. Medic to return.
0: Two count from medic 34.
1: Medic 34 lat.
0: We're going out of service. Have a nice night.
1: Message received. Have a good night.

0: 拜拜，小雨同学看。
1: Is that traffic for Battalion 3?
0: Affirmative. We have a lockout pending. It looks like the caller called back for this Stonegate court saying that she got in. Is it okay to close it out?
1: Yes, thank you.
0: Massachusetts.

0: Italian 30, on scene on Richard.
1: That's okay, sir. Traffic for Battalion 3. Negative, it was Battalion 38. Gotcha.
0: Engine 2. You check the status on your end. I got a reset on mine.
1: Yeah, we just got the restore.
0: Thank you.

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0: 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District 214, 181 Kingston Lane, Bloomingdale, Medic 21, Cross Street of Freeport Drive and South Circle Avenue.
1: What's on 38, go ahead.
2: Yeah, engine 39's out of service. I'm going to go pick up two firemen at the 10. I'm Tower 28 responding.
1: Tower 28, okay.
3: Medic 29 responding.
1: Medic 29, okay.

0: 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He is a paraplegic.
1: Appreciate it.

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District 283, 333 Thunderbird Trail, Carroll Stream, Medic 16, Squad 27, Cross Street of Seminole Lane and Silverleaf Boulevard.

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1: 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Here comes squad 27 down the scene, we're eastbound.
0: Message received.

fire. Structure fire. District 683. 369 North Elmwood Avenue. Wooddale. Battalion Chief 107. Battalion 66. Battalion 71. Chief 66. Deputy 68. Engine 108. Engine 67. Engine 69. Ladder 72. Medic 66. Medic 71. Medic 72. Tower 64. Cross Street of East Commercial Street and East Stoneham Street.

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Alcohol. District 644. 480 Ridgefield Drive. Roselle. Medic 65. Cross Street of West Benmore Avenue and 8th Lane.

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District 285, 140 Windsor Park Drive, CS. E104 at Eaton Hall, Carroll Stream. E104, Carroll Stream. Medic 28, Tower 28, Cross Street of Nottingham Lane and Kensington Place.

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0: 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Nothing further at this time.
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0: 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PD saying that they pulled into the Bolero now, just down the street.
1: Message received. Thank you.

0: 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Strike that, just into 31.
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0: You can't mention 31's on the scene. We got nothing showing from a one-story commercial. 60 by 100, we are northbound.
1: I copy, nothing showing, one-story commercial, 60 by 100 out, northbound.

0: Your confirmation 31. We have strobes and audible sirens at this location. Were you able to find out if this was burglary or fire related?
1: Negative. We didn't get a call from any alarm company. Nothing came through on our board. Kind of hoping you'd be able to tell us. I can send PD your way if you'd like.
0: Yes, please.
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0: 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Do you have a key holder for this address?
1: Let me find out.

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0: Hey, I got a couple of key holders here. I called them all. Nobody's answering, and I think I got a couple of wrong numbers here, but I'm not able to reach anybody.
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0: Hey, so CVS Central Station just called in the alarm. I told them what the issue was that we're having. They're going to try to get a key holder to come out. I'll let you know if they call back.
1: Thank you.

0: 2 down from engine 31. Go ahead. We spoke with another employee from CVS that doesn't work here, but was able to try to get a hold of some key holders. She was unavailable as well. We monitored the building for the last 30-plus minutes. No change. We're not seeing, smelling, anything of that nature. Engine 31 is going to return to service. The alarm is going to continue to go off.
1: Master Steve, I'll throw a notification to get in there in case we get more calls on it.
0: Thank you.

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1: Engine 31. Engine, looks like we got a key holder on scene. Stand by one sec. Engine 31 Central Station called back advising that a key holder just got on scene. They were advised that you guys would not be coming back out tonight. And somebody else, I'm not sure if it's her, but they called saying that they possibly see smoke in the building.
0: Okay, message received.

0: You come engine 31's on the scene. We got nothing thrown from a one-story commercial structure, 60 by 100. We are northbound. It appears we have a key holder on the scene.
1: I should see nothing thrown, one-story commercial, 60 by 100.

0: 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Go ahead. We were able to silence the alarm. The alarm's going to stay in trouble. 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
1: Message.

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1: Yeah, you can close it out.
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Madigan Jury's Specific, District 73, 600 West Forest Avenue, 204 West Chicago, Engine 7, Medic 7, Cross Street of Kenwood Avenue and Lincoln Avenue.

0: Medic 58. 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Unit 3, B Bravo, scene is secure.
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1: 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Gas has been shut off to the stove. And no other issues. We'll be in service returning.
0: Master suit. Station 7 Company's Unit 204, a 27-year-old female that had a dirt bike fall on her leg earlier. She now has a swollen leg and bruises.

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0: On the scene, I got at least two vehicles heavy damage, both off the roadway. Engine 2 is going to be about 59 command on Ops 5.
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Engine 29. Tower 28. Cross Street of Tower Boulevard and Mission Street.

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0: become engine 29. I've seen nothing showing. One story warehouse, 500 by 900. We're northbound.
1: Okay, you're northbound, nothing showing.

0: 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District 584, 1260 Chapel Court, 202, Glendale Heights. 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

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Fenton near District 393, 881 South Lorraine Road, Q11, Wheaton, Engine 39, Medic 39, Cross Street of East Taft Avenue and East Pershing Avenue.

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Charlie, Veteran Route 5-0-5, Bluegrass, Circle 4, an activated fire alarm called about the premise of the whole house activating residents way outside.

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District 39, 1101 West Bartlett Road, Bartlett, Medic 1, Tower 3, Victory Center, Cross Street of Route 59 and Bartlett Road.

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District 654, 1531 Marion Street, Schaumburg. Engine 65, cross street of Morse Avenue and Pratt Boulevard.

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1: Message received. Engine 29 is on the scene, moving northbound.
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Central Unisist, District 39, 1101 West Bartlett Road, 129 Bartlett, Tower 3, Cross Street of Route 59 and Bartlett Road.

District 285, 110 Windsor Park Drive, 230 Carroll Street, Medic 28, Tower 28, Cross Street of Nottingham Lane and Kensington Place.

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The room 230 for 82-year-old male, unconscious and breathing, that was found on the floor.

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0: 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It's going to be for an 85-year-old male awake and breathing that fell at the main entrance.
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0: 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We'll be all checking.
1: Engine 65, okay, two cars, minor damage, out checking.

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1: The 811 Oak Street, 811 Oak Street. 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The patient does have a history of battery to a police officer. Said that she also wanted to shoot herself. No weapons in the house. PD still en route with you.
0: Message received.

0: Mike 65, if you guys can stage, please.
1: 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Hold the stage at Picton and Oak.

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Battalion 21, Engine 21, Engine 23, Medic 23, Cross Street of Marvin Lane and Butterfield Drive.

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0: Seminole Company's going for that ASA, 322 West Army Trail Road. Called in by the alarm company, correction, called in by someone on the premise, general fire alarm.
1: Received. Squad 27 responding.
0: 27, okay, 224 Klein Creek Court. A resident is locked out of the building. However, she does have her key to her unit. She tried calling a couple neighbors and tried calling the apartment management. No one's answering.

0: 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Feathers received, feathers received. You can put Medic 65 on scene.
1: Okay.

0: just on engine 23, back 23, I'm saying, got nothing showing out of a 200 by 600 strip wall attached to a Walmart. We're going to be northbound, beyond the state.
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0: District 285, 112 Windsor Park Drive, 1212 Carroll Street, Medic 28, Tower 28, Cross Street of Kensington Place and Nottingham Lane.
1: Medic 38 going over to the jail, 501 North County Farm, 501 North County Farm Road. 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
1: Just received 112 Windsor Park Drive, 112 Windsor Park Drive, unit 1212, 96-year-old male, awake and breathing, that fell out of bed.
2: That's interesting.

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special duty. District 644, 47 West Cadendorf Avenue, Roselle. Engine 65, cross street of North Roselle Road and West Thorndale Avenue.

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1: 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Engine 65, you guys are going for a fire hydrant that's shooting water out. It's going to be on Thorndale. Caller was calling from 47 West Hat North, 47 West Hat North.
0: Appreciate it.

0: 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District 590, QN 565 Pleasant Avenue, Glen Ellen. Engine 58, Medic 58, Cross Street of Armitage Avenue and Winthrop Avenue.
1: 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She's bleeding from her cheek.
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0: 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We're trying to call inside.
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Engine 31. 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Cross Street of Pleasant Hill Road and Delano Street.

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0: Yukon Engine 31's on the scene, nothing's showing. 100 by 100 convenience store. We're eastbound in the parking lot, we'll be out investigating.
1: That's the eastbound in the parking lot, I'm investigating.

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0: you come, engine 21's on scene, nothing showing, three-story office building, 150 by 150. We have workers, we'll be out investigating, we are eastbound.
1: All right, heavy on scene, nothing showing, 150 by 150, there are workers on scene, you're going to be eastbound.

0: It's on mid story, 2x23 MC, not nothing showing, 3-story. 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We'll be out investigating. We're going to be found on the north side.
1: Very much to see if you have anyone seen, nothing showing, 3-story multifamily, 150x50, you're going to be eastbound on the north side.

0: 这么看出。This is going to be a local smoke detector at 290 Stonington Apartment 205. 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
2: That's

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0: 29, 288 East St. Charles Road, Unit 2A Alpha for a CO alarm going off. 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

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District 39, 1101 West Bartlett Road, 226 Bartlett, Medic 1, Tower 3, Cross Street of Route 59 and Bartlett Road.

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0: It sounds like maintenance is already aware of the issue. 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
1: Message received. Thank you.

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0: If it probably accompanies, looks like it's going to be an abnormal behavior. 78-year-old male Parkinson's patient. It's not acting normal. No mention of suicidal statements or anything.
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1: Thanks, you're good.
0: Do you have any Bravo units assigned to this call?
1: Yeah, there's two. There's Bravo 2 that's just coming down Woodland Hills right now from Forest Reserve.
0: Okay, sounds good. I'm staged at Anvil and Woodland Hills.
1: You should be coming around the corner in a minute. There's a second one coming, too.
0: Copy that. I see a caller, too.

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0: Okay.
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0: Yeah, 93's about to do a face to face with the PD.

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District 590, 2304 Burness Avenue, Glen Owen, Medic 58, cross street of Sydney Avenue and Armitage Avenue.

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1: Okay.
2: You have a 53-year-old female, I believe, a fractured leg, lower right leg.
1: All right, thanks.

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1: 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Bombs called over by the homeowner, I believe. Fire alarm in the dining room going off on unreason.

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1: I got you, nothing showing, two-story residential, 30 by 30.

0: do come from Battalion 28. There was a problem with the detector. Tower 28 and the medic will be in service returning. Engine 31 will be on the scene for a little bit.
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0: They're supposed to be on Stevenson, but your patient may not be there. Father just showed up to take him to drive him to the hospital himself.
1: Copy that. Show us the number.

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District 293, 660 East St. Charles Road, 209 Carroll Street, Engine 29, Medic 29, Cross Street of St. Charles Road and St. Charles Road.

Stroke, District 329, 26W171 Roosevelt Road, Wheaton, Engine 31, Medic 31, Medic 34, Mary and Joy Rehab Hospital, Cross Street of South Beverly Street and South Hazleton Avenue.

diabetic problems. District 285, 112 Windsor Park Drive, 1101 Carroll Street, Medic 28, Tower 28, Cross Street of Kensington Place and Nottingham Lane.

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0: Town, Tower 28, Medic 2019, Westbound.
1: Message.
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1: 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I'm not sure what door that is, though.